0: Marlowe and Kilkenny's KCLR.
1: A few questions that I need to know. How you could ever hurt me so. I need to know what I've done wrong.

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1: Hey honey, you know you're too young to break your heart over one guy. You got your whole life ahead of you.

Pink, just like fire on KCLR's weekend breakfast. Welcome along and welcome to the second hour of the show. It is just gone 9 minutes past 8 o'clock this morning. It's Saturday the 12th of September and my name is Aisling MacDonald. It is great to have you tuned our way on a little bit of a rainy, dull morning. But we're here to cheer you up. 083 306 9696 is of course our First Uncle Kenny text line. Do get in touch with anything that's happening throughout the weekend. Just in about 20 minutes, I will be going through what's happening across Carlow and Kilkenny. And I know there is lots on to tell you about. So I will give you all of the details. Also want to tell you that there's a national social camogie blitz happening today. So there is a little bit of rain in Kilkenny this morning, but the forecast is looking good and it should clear up in plenty of time for throw-in, I'm told. A shout out to all the teams travelling from all over the country to join us today. We can't wait to welcome you to James Stevens for what's going to be a brilliant day of camogie crack and everything that makes social camogie so special. Safe travels to everyone making the journey and we'll see you all soon up at the socials, that says. So the best of luck to everybody. Do you know what? I meant to actually join this. I did. And I actually meant to join it with James Stevens as well because my eldest plays for James Stevens. So up the village. But the very best of luck, ladies. Love it. And yeah, hopefully the forecast is correct and it does clear up for throw-in for yourselves and lots of other things that are happening across Carlow and Kilkenny. So thanks so much for the text this morning. If you have anything else you'd like to add to the morning, do let me know. We're here till 10 o'clock with the very best of music. What's happening across Carlow and Kilkenny? And the little thing about the money that you could win in the next hour. It's all coming up here on Weekend Breakfast on KCLR.

0: 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Always a great show. After the break, REM and the Dandy Warhols.
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borrowed from his 1970 Moondance album, often covered, mind you, rarely equaled. That is Van Morrison's Into the Mystic. And this next one, a favourite around KCLR Breakfast with John Walsh of late. Back again Monday morning, by the by, from 7 o'clock with a whole bunch of goodies up for grabs. She is in the midst of her For Once I'll Say It Out Loud tour that started in Limerick last week. She's in Leeds tonight, the O2 Academy in Birmingham on Monday, Islington Assembly Hall on Wednesday, and she's taking a trip around Belgium, Holland, Germany, Poland and the rest, from Cork to the streets of Dublin and a stage near you. This is Ali Sherlock on All Irish.

Announced in recent days for a show at Bank Lane in Waterford at the end of the year, that is Chasing Abby on All Irish here on KCLR. It's Ken with you through until 10 o'clock if you are just joining us. This one happens to be one of my favourites from Kingfisher.

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We're not interested in warmongering. We're a peaceful country. We are peace builders internationally.

0: Here, that his type of politics, the toxicity of what he represents, is not something we're interested in, you know. 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We're a peaceful country. We are peace builders internationally. And he is the antithesis of all of those things.
1: Gardaí and Drogheda are seeking the public's help at 3 p.m. on Wednesday. It's believed he may have travelled to the Dublin area. He's also known to frequent the Dundalk and Laytown areas. Police are appealing for witnesses after a bus was

0: Díreach gach thráid an bhliain, ach le sin gan freagracht, dir an brúscar agus salúig madri, díobháil an iachúra, agus leitintiúd idir thráidina, fortgina agus thrána, bímuid ile hís leis, agus déatás bheith hís le fínáil hácead chuig euro freisin. 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

Hello, a very good evening. It is late night with myself, Martin Quilty, on this Saturday, the 12th of September. I hope I find you all very, very well. The weather wasn't really great today. It was patches, but overall a little bit dull, damp and dreary, but we're not going to have anything dreary here tonight, so we're not. It is going to be lively and plenty of opportunity for you to be able to dance around the floor with your partner or the sweep and brush or whatever you have at home. My thanks to Ken for the last 2 hours. Ken will be back again with you next Saturday night with All Irish. And we are going to have lots and lots of Irish tonight. If you want to get in contact with me with any kind of a shout, a bit like Bunty did earlier on, he's looking for some Joe Dolan, please do get in contact on the Fairstone Kilkenny text or WhatsApp line 083 306 9696. I also have a text message in here from Mavis Keegan to say, "Hi Martin, great to have you back. Peggy and myself missed you. Safe journey home."

And what, lads, but music, as most people do. Right, Anne in Clonroach was looking for something for Michael, Betty and Nuala. I certainly will. Here's Amy Gilgum coming up with... Now, Randy Travis is my favourite singer with this, but I can't play Randy on my show, so we have to go down a different route, but I love this song as well. It's called Forever and Ever, Amen. And after that, which will nearly, I think, bring me up into the next ad break, I'm going to play a special request for Sheila Kelly, who is up in Freshford. So good evening to you, Sheila. I know she's probably lying in the bed listening away now to the music, and she got a big gift of apples the other day, and no doubt she's going to make lovely apple tarts with it. So Sheila, the Whitewash Gable with Joe Dolan is coming up for yourself and for Bunty, but let's kick things off here with Amy Gilgun. What a song this is. Here we go. Forever and Ever, Amen.

that's the Benn Sisters, and What a Beautiful Day, and hopefully tomorrow is going to be a beautiful day. Now, you probably heard in the background there a little bit of Richie Kavanagh. He's coming up in a couple of moments' time. There's a reason for him as well. Jerry Guthrie, song of your choice. Congratulations to everyone who took part in the Kilkenny Medieval Marathon. Comes in from Tom in Tullerone. Thanks, Tom. It'll maybe after 11, I'll try squeeze him in there and move something around if I can. There's a few that's gone in already in on the system, but leave it with me and I'll see.

0: Peggy. 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Nope. Let's try it again. Come on. No. Right, Peggy, we'll have to take that quick break. And when I come back, I will see what I can do about getting Kieran Rosny there for you.
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Goodbye, machine jerking, sure I'm sick and tired of working. 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Sure as my name is Carney, I'll be off to California, where in